0: 13. 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
2: 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Respond with Engine 9 Hazmat at racetrack. 6601 B Ridge Road, 6601 B Ridge Road, crossing Monolo Boulevard, grid 129. Respond on TAC 6, TAC 6.
0: 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I have a two-story commercial structure. 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I got nothing showing from sides Alpha Bravo Delta. I do have active strobes. 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We'll be investigating.
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0: 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C-16 respond for a delta respiratory problem for a 64-year-old male, conscious, shortness of breath, history of asthma, and COPD. 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
3: 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We do have a small odor. 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
1: Same thing, I guess. I'll take it. 412, thank you. Rescue 12, you copy Rescue 14?
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Rescue 15, this is actually a potential violent scene for a possible psychological. It's a white male, late 70s, 5'11", medium build, with the gray hair and a button-down shirt. He's possibly hallucinating or believes someone's trying to harm him. Vald also advised, stage at your discretion.

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0: 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Go ahead and use the south gate entrance and pull up to the end zone. You'll see my rescue there.
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Nicole Kangaroo, 4405 North Washington Boulevard, 12405 North Washington Boulevard, cross of Sanford Circle, Route 31.

Rescue 1, you're responding Bravo Unknown Medical, approximately 46-year-old male, conscious breathing. He is lying down in front of the gas station.

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0: This is Metro 81, arrived at SMH report, and the mileage is 5.3.
1: This is Metro 5.3, Rescue 81.

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0: 23 Medical, 789 Blackburn Point Road, 799 Blackburn Point Road, crossing North KCC Road, Packard 314, supposed to TAC 5, TAC 5.
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0: 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SSOs on scene with a 15-year-old male laceration to the right calf.
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0: 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Where are we close to this Patriot call? Or is this too close to the Alderman's call?
1: Right now.
0: Fishing.
1: I'm going to be responding for a Bravo Novel 4 at Alderman Oaks, 727 Hudson Avenue, 727 Hudson Avenue, Unit 212, cross of Alderman Tree, Grid 101. Responding for an overdose at Hyde Park Steakhouse, strong as 11 South Lemon Avenue. This is going to be a 40 male, conscious breathing, unknown if intentional. All has been advised.
0: You know,

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1: 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For, we just got off the phone with Tico. They advise there's no gas services just south of East Venice Avenue.
2: Dispatch, can you repeat that, please?
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0: 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Single story. Nothing showing. We'll be investigating.
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0: 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It's 9-4 from Engine 21. We've evacuated the house. We're going to take a look around and see if there's any gas to this house.
1: Copy. I'm arriving on scene. I'm going to go ahead and take command. Engine 21, why don't you be investigated for me, please?
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1: Truck 86.
0: Is that you that just pulled up on scene?
1: That's 10-4. You have a time before us?
0: Come on up here with your gas monitor. Well, I don't believe there's any gas in the house or anything like that, but let's go ahead and just do a monitoring to be sure.
1: Copy that. Bring your gas monitor.
2: Command from investigation group. It doesn't look like there's gas. 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
3: Edit 21 from SWAT 8. 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
0: 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We just did an investigative of the house, and there is no gas to the house. 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
1: Can I go ahead?
0: The address is going to be 523, not 555. We just were notified by the owner on senior.
1: Copy, 523.
0: We're currently investigating 523. Have squad 8 downgrade for right now until we can do further investigation.
1: Copy, squad 8, you can downgrade for battalion 4.

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The caller did give several different addresses. History showing this address given.

0: American 56. We do have an odor that smells like rotten eggs in the house, but we're getting no readings on the gas detector.
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1: 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We're on Tattoos, Tattoo.

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1: Hey, go ahead.
0: 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There is a discernible smell, but it does smell like it's perhaps a sewer issue. 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

0: 12, engine 12. The address has been updated to 2320 B Ridge Road, 2320 B Ridge Road. Inside street will be 63 Lot 18.
1: This address, 621, is going to be the one available.
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0: Inside street at 6th Street on Lot 81, an 87-year-old male with difficulty breathing.

0: Command. 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They're going to fix the system or call out a plumber to check out the. So there are no other intruders here. I'm going to clear the scene. We can clear command and clear the tech channel. Engine 21 is going to get information and then clear.
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0: Spawning Rescue 52.

SQ52 came in from a first party caller in unit 252, advised that he was bleeding from a shoulder wound. We lost landline. The facility is not answering on callback.

0: Dispatch from Rescue 2, can you confirm the room number?
1: The caller gave 252-252. Said his name was Mr. Lenisky.
0: Right, so he's not stating that there is no room 252 in the facility.
1: He said his name was Mr. Lenisky.

0: 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Can you repeat the name of the caller?
1: Mr. Lenisky? First name was given.

0: 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Is there a way you can call back the caller?
1: Copy, Rescue 52. I'll give them a call back.

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1: 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They invited, thank you, and hung up. They refused to provide a room number.
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Rescue 13, potential violent scene for a battery with injuries, unknown extent. It's a male and a female who were in a physical on the beach. The suspect is known to carry a gun. Stage at your discretion, logs en route.

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0: En route, rescue 9, engine 9, possible echo, cardiac arrest. 35-year-old male, depressing, not conscious, not breathing. He'll be in rear of the McDonald's in the alleyway, possible signal 7, laws arriving in the area.

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0: 21 arriving on scene, single story residential, nothing showing. Unit 21 is going to be investigating.
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0: Rescue 2 respond for a charge level ill person for an 86-year-old male. Conscious of breathing, feeling unwell, reported to be out of it.
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0: 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The flames are smoking.
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Rescue A2, Medical Willow Creek, 6871 Willow Creek Circle, 6871 Willow Creek Circle, cross the Pan American Boulevard, Unit 302, Map Grid 565.

Rescue 16, this is a Charlie reaction for a 50-year-old male first party caller bitten by an unknown insect having a possible reaction. Patient will wait at the roadway off of Dove Avenue.

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Rescue 9 Medical, Hampton Inn, 5995 Cattle Ridge Boulevard, 5995 Cattle Ridge Boulevard, room 404, cross of Cattleman Road, grid 128.

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Engine 72, Mexico 6, responding for a traffic crash notification with no contact made, showing the westbound lanes, possibly in the right shoulder or right lane.

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1: 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We did see a vehicle that was stopped on the side of the road that did leave the area.
0: 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We got nothing here.
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0: 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I'm showing you responding.

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0: 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The rider is currently off of the motorcycle.
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0: dispatch, 186 is on scene. We do have one motorcycle pulled over in the median. There's no active fire at this time. 600 County SO is on scene.
1: One motorcycle on the median, no active fire at this county SO on scene.
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0: 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Patient's a 56-year-old female of a Vol.
1: Female's going to be in a white Ford SUV. And we're at a sicko.
2: 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We'll be investigating.
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0: 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Is that correct?
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2: 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We'll be investigating.
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0: 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It's going to be an alpha fall. 72-year-old female, knee and elbow injury.
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0: 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Patients and 91-year-old female with a fall head injury. They're advising me to use the main entrance.
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0: 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It's going to be a Charlie Chastain, 86-year-old female.
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0: Tooth. This came from an alarm company. We were unable to make contact at the home phone or the alternate phone to the patient.
1: Alfie, can you send engine 52 non-emergent as well as UPD for a possible no contact make entry?
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2: 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South Biscayne Drive and Glen Allen Boulevard. South Biscayne Drive, Glen Allen Boulevard, Map 517.

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1: 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We're available at quarters.
0: 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It was a 3-second difference.
2: 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We do have a wire down across the residence area. There are no hazards at this time. Engine 12 is going to be investigating.
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4: This wire number called in by the resident. The resident states this wire's been down for 2 to 3 days.
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0: 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Yeah, Swift 84 and Rescue 84 are on scene with North 4th PD. Two vehicles, minor damage.
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0: 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We're good with one rescue.
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6: 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We got a two-story commercial building. Nothing showing at this time. 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

0: 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I'm just confirming you're good. Bus clearance, cool.
1: I'm sorry, Truck 9, you'll have to repeat it. Couldn't copy.
0: Are you okay with us clearing the call?
1: Yeah, 10-4.

0: 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Engine 22 is going to establish command. 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

0: 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The location of the smell is going to be 2nd Division Delta Side. There is a slight smell here. It doesn't really smell like a natural gas, but it just doesn't smell normal.
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3: All right, Voltez, I'm going to make you Division 2. 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

0: 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You're going to have an elderly female with chest pain. Need to
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0: Hey, when you get on scene, I've got a spot for you. It's just going to be in front of engine 22 on the access road. You'll be able to set up the ladder if needed.
1: Copy that, in front of engine 22 access road. Thank you.
0: AMS-3, come in.

0: EMS 3 to command. I'm on the Alpha side.
1: 10-4, I don't know if you were dispatched. I was going to see if you wanted to take safety for me at this time until he arrives.
0: 10-4, I'll take safety.

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1: First floor, no readings. Oxygen staying 20.9.
0: Division 2 from command. Second division is all clear of all occupants.
2: All clear of Division 1 as well as Division 2. Division 2, no readings and or shortness of O2. Investigative group, let's go ahead and move to Division 2 and get an all clear with the monitor on that floor. Truck 86, can I get a secondary search with your monitor on Division 1 and then Division 2?
3: Truck 86, man, copy that. Secondary search, Division 1, Division 2.

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0: 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Truck 86, go ahead.
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2: 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He's going to be doing a secondary 360 at this time.
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3: 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It smells more of a musty mold smell.
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3: We have zero readings on Division 2.
2: 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Dispatch command is call around scene.
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2: Engine 41, go ahead.
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6: Command from Division 2. And Rescue 21 is going to take over Part 2. Engine 22 is going to take over Division 2.
2: Command, copy. Rescue 21, are you exiting the building?
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0: Risk 84, copy.
1: Come in, go ahead.
0: Yeah, caller acknowledges that there's been a roof leak at this building, and last week they experienced a sewer gas smell. There is currently no utilities, no gas utilities to this building, so I should be able to handle what's in it on the scene.
1: I mean, the caller acknowledged there was a roof leak last week, and last week they also experienced a sewer gas smell. 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We'll be able to handle with units on scene.
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0: 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Rescue 12, it's going to be a 79-year-old white male, 5'3", thin build. He's wearing a brown jacket and brown sweatpants. He's going to be standing in the middle of the road.
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0: Dispatch, engine one's arriving on scene at 807 Orange. I have a multi-story block construction school. I do have evacuation in progress. I have a hydrant just to the south of this location. Engine one's going to be in investigative mode.
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0: This was a fire drill. No IDLH conditions during investigation. Panel was reset prior to our arrival. We're going to remain on scene getting information.
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2: 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MVT is currently not functioning. 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

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Halfway ALSC.

Engine 11 on Rescue 11, respond for a vehicle accident, Clark and Beneva, Clark Road, Beneva Road, grid 186.

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0: engine 11, rescue 11. There's going to be three vehicles involved. Blue BMW, red Chevy sedan, and a Toyota Tacoma. There's going to be road blockage westbound Clark Road.
1: You guys, there's no unit number. It's just a house. Well, that car should be in the front.
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0: 11, roughly 11, Rock Mountain City. We have three vehicles, minor damage, appears all incidents are ambulatory. We have SO on scene. We'll be investigating.
1: Copy, engine 11, three vehicles, minor damage, SO on scene, all patients ambulatory.

0: 12, you're responding for a lift assist, 87-year-old female, no injuries.
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Most Rangers money for a Bravo level fall. 89-year-old male. 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

0: 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Rescue 15, repeat your traffic.
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0: 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Inglewood Road, Cross Street, Keyway Road, Maverick 593.
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1: 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I'll try giving them a call.
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0: 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Allergic reactions, shortness of breath. This is a student. Unknown name.
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0: 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We're going to drive emergency to Inglewood. 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
0: Copy responding, Engine 41. Battalion 4, all units responding from structure fire. The caller stated that there's an AC unit attached to the house on fire. It's on the outside of the house. Verifying that there was smoke from the AC unit and should be on the outside of the house.
1: Any
0: available? Negative, they're transporting.
1: Copy. Engine 22.
2: Time for a go.
1: We did not bring the tanker. 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
2: Thanks for the heads up.
0: Battalion 4, the caller stated the smoke's lessening from the unit. The caller's going to wait outside. FPL's advice.

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0: 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I'm sitting in front of a single story, ordinary constructed residential structure. I got nothing showing from Alpha, Bravo, and Delta sign. The 94 will be in command. The Sweet Nantex command will be located at the Alpha Charlie corner. My vehicle, Engine 21, is on scene with me. I'm letting sign them to Division 1. 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
2: 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We do have an electrical motor at the condenser unit outside.
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1: 360 was clear. 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I believe engine 22 can handle.
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2: 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We're able to isolate it for the condenser on the exterior of the building. 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

0: 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We can clear the tech. I'm going to leave the stand to engine 22. We isolated it to the AC unit. There's no hazard here at this time.
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Here's your scientist from Suncoast School for Innovative Studies. 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
2: What?
0: It appears that your patient got in his vehicle and left.
1: 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We're arriving on scene. We're investigating.
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0: 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Rescue 12, your patient should be sitting in a dark gray Mazda CX-5 in the parking lot in front of the building.
1: 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We got a waiver.

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0: 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We just got off 75 on Grupo Road. 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

0: 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They're unable to get up or turn off the water. 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

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They're advising to enter through the back of the house

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0: a woman, you're talking about alpha, one ill person, a 71-year-old male, a 71-year-old female general illness.
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0: 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We're transporting one emergency to Knockers. Can I get a Mitchell, please?
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0: Engine 71, Rescue 71, traffic crashes, injuries, Rotunda, 265 Pine Street, 265 Pine Street, Cross Street, Morningside Drive, map road 636. T52 Alpha Abdominal, 73-year-old female, doors unlocked. Rescue 51, this came in as a call for an 81-year-old male, not revising, no injury. A 1-year-old male with no injuries.
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0: 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Dispatch.
1: 71 route.
0: 71 rescue 71. It's going to be a white Ford versus a green Chevy sedan. No lane blockage. They're going to be in front of Masonic Lodge. Unknown injuries.

0: chassis 71 driving on scene with two vehicles. Mild damage will be investigated.
1: Two vehicles. Mild damage investigating.

Rescue 9, Engine 16, respond for vehicle traffic. Sent with injury, mile marker 207 northbound. Mile marker 207 northbound. Press of 3148.

0: And 16 Rescue 9, the vehicle access is going to be just north of the Proctor Road overpass. It's going to be a gray Ram 1500 versus a gray F-150 median.
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1: 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The driver of the F-150 is having some pain. Also, there's a second passenger in that vehicle having chest pain.
2: 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We got, it's like two vehicles, minor damage. We'll be investigating.
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0: Engine 2 Rescue 2, respond for traffic crash with injury, South Street Avenue and South Pelican Drive. South Street Avenue, South Pelican Drive, grid 80.
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4: I just see the update, they're on boogie boards and they're in between Lido and Siesta in the channel, is that correct?
5: Sitting at the side of South Lido, colors team, one boy and one girl on a boogie board. They seem to be struggling, only one call in this. It's not confirmed they're even struggling, Coast Guard's been advised.
6: Okay, copy. Thank you.
5: 10-4.
3: 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I'll be responding on Marine 1.
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0: Copy, Air 2. Battalion 1, Sumo 14, there's a call advising that there's a boat in the area picking up the juveniles.
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5: 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Okay, I'm posting up. Stand by.
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0: 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And 12 medical at North Edison Park, 946, Fiesta Drive, 946 Fiesta, of the North Soda Way, Acres 1-2.
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5: With Rescue 53, Engine 53 on TAC 9, medical 1211 Capri Isles Boulevard, 1211 Capri Isles Boulevard, cross over Lake Capri, Unit 71, Mafford 429.
3: That's Rescue 53.
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0: Italian 5.
1: I'll be monitoring this call.
0: Copy monitoring. It's going to be a CBA, Charlie. Patient's an 87-year-old male, weakness on one side. We're attempting to put baseline on standby.
1: Copy. 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
2: 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I'm just going to get turned around while I'm at Evan. You can put me on the call, I'll be in route.

0: MS2.
1: Well, they're not even arguing about set aircraft for the Delta Kong.
0: Okay, copy. Can you just take a look and see? I think I heard Bayflight getting on standby for a Venice call. Would you be able to check and see if AirMed has availability?
2: Standby.
3: MSC Battalion 3, yeah. 53, put Bayflight on standby for a CVA possible.
0: Okay, copy. Maybe dispatch can listen up. A lot of times they cancel those because they find out they're not going to fly them.
4: 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We are attempting to locate. Do you have any further information of where the station would be?
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0: The complainant was a witness only, saying that it was a hit and run with a white Ford F-150 King Ranch with a wooden trailer. So we don't even know if we have a victim there. Boston dispatch.

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0: 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Attempt to locate.
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made me contact with somebody and inviting me to a false alarm. Rescue 5, it's an unconscious alpha for a 20-year-old female, sinkable episode on the Breeze bus. They're eastbound, right shoulder of Fruitville.

0: 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You guys can cancel or advise.
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0: Workers on site were replacing the backflow device. 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

0: 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We made contact with the homeowners at 1184 Larmont. They advised no issue. Did we end up getting a callback or a better address?
1: The alarm was for Tony Newton's

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1: It's a chest pain, Charlie, 84-year-old male, conscious. He's going to be in the lobby of the Cancer Institute.

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Home health nurse saw the patient this morning and advised that the blood pressure was low. We also advised Northport PD. It's an 84-year-old female.

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Rescue 22, you're responding to an ill person, Charlie. Patient's a 91-year-old female with cellulitis. High blood pressure.

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I'm a 67-year-old female. It's going to be a lot of 292.

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0: Passenger 1, occupant and valet have been removed from the elevator. 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
1: On the interstate, mile marker 211 southbound, mile marker 211 southbound, map grade is 61.

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1: 10-4, just let me out. 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That's all I have so far. Stand by.

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0: 10-4.

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0: 260-27811, that's 260-27811.
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Engine 72, traffic crash with injuries, London Bay High School, 2201, Placida Road, 2201, Placida Road, Crushy Oyster Creek Drive, Mount Creek 1508.

0: 21 Battalion 7, traffic crash with injuries, Linnethy High School, 2201 Tulsita Road, 2201 Tulsita Road, Cross Street, Oyster Creek Drive, Map Grid 1508. Units respond, Pac 12, Pac 12.
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3: 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Rescue 23, that's 10-4, state of continuous seizure of 10 minutes.

0: Fire Rescue 51, 404 Alhambra Road, 404 Alhambra Road, Cross of Harbor Drive, South Milford, 452. Rescue 51 is updated to a chest pain delta. 92-year-old female.
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0: 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He's having speech problems. Unknown determinant. 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

0: June 23. I'll say this to a trauma delta patient. 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She's conscious and breathing.
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1: 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You guys can cancel. We have a stable patient.
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It's going to be a 48-year-old male. They're advising unknown medical, Delta, all dispatch the engine. 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Law is also advised.

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1: Just give me a psychological. 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
1: Hey, Rescue 16. It's going to be an alpha hemorrhage, 85-year-old female, rectal bleeding. Rescue 17, Engine 7, Delta unconscious, 45-year-old male, not alert, sinkable episode. He's going to be outside with a nurse.
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0: 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We also got a call from the premise about an audible fire alarm.
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0: Into 17, rescue 6, Delta ill person, 80-year-old male, not alert, fever and chills.
1: Dispatch engine 11 on scene of a two-story nursing hall, ordinary construction, nothing showing besides Alpha, Bravo, or Delta. We'll be investigating.
0: Two-story nursing room, nothing showing Alpha, Bravo, Delta, investigating engine 11. Just be advised, we may contact somebody on scene, advising no smoke or flames, unknown cause of the activation.

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Unknown injuries, North Palm Avenue, North Miami Trail, North Palm and North Miami Trail, after 79.

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There are no injuries, but there is a wire involved apparently in the grass in front of Goodwill. So vehicle versus pole.

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1: Five. Received an additional caller, Kelly, mother of the patient. She's on her way to that location, 10 to 15 minute ETA in a green gold Toyota Tacoma.
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2: Can we get an updated arrival for us yet?

That's not the right location. There's no Bubba there. No. I'll look and see if I can figure out from our phone. 270. It's in Nokomis. It's Tammy, Emmy, and Palm in Nokomis. Hey, did you hear me, Christina? Christina. It's in Nokomis. Copy. Available.

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1: 23 is on scene with vehicle, which is off the road. It's on Palm Avenue, not US 41. We're investigating.
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0: Copy, no injuries, clearing attack 8, EMS 3, copy.
2: EMS 3, background 8.

325 Medical at Birchwood, assisted living 3250 12th Street with 3250 on 2 Street off of North Aqua Beach Road, Mampetus 57, room 119.

0: 23.
1: Engine 23. 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One of the support wires has been disconnected by the vehicle that struck it, but it is not impeding traffic or causing any other issues.
0: Yeah, we need telecom advises that's going to be Comcast or Frontier.
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It's going to be a cardiac echo. Patient's going to be a 78-year-old female outside on the ground, advising possibly beyond health.

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Battalion 5, respond with Rescue 52, Engine 52, updated to a CVA Charlie, Village on the Isle, 910 South Tamiami Trail, 910 South Tamiami Trail, cross of Plaza Mayor, map grid 479.

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1: The time is supposed to be moderating until we're supposed to get something.
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0: On Andrew 5, this is a Delta level 6 person for 87-year-old female, conscious breathing, not feeling well. Patient is with two staff members in front of the building under the pavilion.

0: 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You're going to be responding with Charlotte County Rescue 3, be an 86-year-old female, conscious and breathing, that's vomiting and dizzy.
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0: 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There's going to be a substance alert to SMH Fitness. 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

0: 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Walls on scene with a 60-year-old female not feeling well. They're going to be on the north side of the Whole Foods.
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Cross up Rutgers Road, 5556.

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1: One SMA's been as emergent. Mileage 941, rescue 52, you can switch back to techie.
2: 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I'm playing for rescue 54.
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0: East, 2290 Cattleman Road, 2290 Cattleman Road, Unit 303, across the Colonial Oaks Boulevard, grid 128.
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0: Rescue 53 from dispatch. Can you advise which bridge you'll be using? I spoke with Venice Avenue Bridge. They did advise that there was a backup going westbound onto the island. Can you advise which bridge you would be using? I spoke with Venice Avenue Bridge, and they're advising of a backup going westbound onto the island.
1: We'll just take the North Bridge.
0: 10-4. This is an alpha-level fall, 77-year-old female with a knee injury with obvious deformity, Unit 502.

0: facilities baggage area.
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0: 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An 82-year-old female patient will attempt the premise. The lockbox code has been digited.
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1: 9071 there. That's negative. That's all the information that we have on that.
0: Ten 71.
1: Evaluation. 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

Engine 72, you're going to be responding with Charlotte County Rescue 14 on a caller was third party. Son is making suicidal statements. Stage for law enforcement. Laws are up.